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1: But for now, Hank just wants to relax. You know, maybe watch a little football.
0: Oh, come on, Hank. Even better. Let's go outside and throw some football.
1: I just think he looks a little too tired to go out.
0: Toss the old pigskin around.
1: Oh.
0: Oh, shoot. Hank, sorry, dude.
1: Why did you say that?
0: That's not what I meant.
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0: That really was ham-handed of me to say that.
1: Will you stop it already?
0: Oh, geez. Sorry. Sorry, Hank.
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2: 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Case in point, Bad Dreams from Teddy Swims.
3: I'm having nightmares all the time. Like, I just have so many nightmares. Sometimes I'm waking up every 30 minutes, and it's like my brain is just not ever shutting off, and I find myself just terrified of sleep a lot, and I don't get good sleep, and I try to stay away from sleeping if I can. We were talking about, you know, writing the song Bad Dreams. I'm with somebody now who is really wonderful to me that is holistically trying to help sleep better. And as always, when I'm waking up out of my sleep, freaking out, you know, just there to hold me and tell me it's okay, or tell me it's just a dream and calm me down. And so it's kind of about that, you know, about having that person there to really pull you out of those situations and pull you out of the bad dreams.
2: On the heels of hits like Lose Control and The Door, Bad Dreams went gold in the United States. Every song tells a story, and that's how a song about nightmares turned into a dream for Teddy Swims.
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1: But for now, Hank just wants to relax. You know, maybe watch a little football.
0: Oh, come on, Hank. Even better, let's go outside and throw some football.
1: I just think he looks a little too tired
0: to go. You know, toss the old pigskin around.
1: Oh,
0: shoot. Hank, sorry, dude.
1: Why did you say that?
0: That's not what I meant.
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0: That really was ham-handed of me to say that.
1: Will you stop it already?
0: Oh, geez, sorry. Sorry, Hank.
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1: But for now, Hank just wants to relax. You know, maybe watch a little football.
0: Oh, come on, Hank. Even better, let's go outside and throw some football.
1: I just think he looks a little too tired
0: to go. You know, toss the old pigskin around.
1: Oh,
0: shoot. Hank, sorry, dude.
1: Why did you say that?
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1: Anyway, just listen for the next Getting Piggy with a Code Word starting Monday morning at 6 on Mix 94.9.
0: That really was ham-handed of me to say that.
1: Will you stop it already?
0: Oh, geez, sorry. Sorry, Hank.
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1: But for now, Hank just wants to relax. You know, maybe watch a little football.
0: Oh, come on, Hank. Even better, let's go outside and throw some football.
1: I just think he looks a little too tired
0: to
1: go out.
0: You know, toss the old pigskin around.
1: Oh.
0: Oh, shoot. Hank, sorry, dude.
1: Why did you say that?
0: That's not what I meant.
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0: That really was ham-handed of me to say
1: Will
0: that.
1: Will you stop it already?
0: Oh, geez, sorry. Sorry, Hank.
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2: 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Case in point, Bad Dreams from Teddy Swims.
3: I'm having nightmares all the time. Like, I just have so many nightmares. Sometimes I'm waking up every 30 minutes, and it's like my brain is just not ever shutting off, and I find myself just terrified of sleep a lot, and I don't get good sleep, and I try to stay away from sleeping if I can. We were talking about, you know, writing the song Bad Dreams. I'm with somebody now who's really wonderful to me that is holistically trying to help sleep better. And as always, when I'm waking up out of my sleep, freaking out, you know, just there to hold me and tell me it's okay, or tell me it's just a dream and calm me down. And so it's kind of about that, you know, about having that person there to really pull you out of those situations and pull you out of the bad dreams.
2: On the heels of hits like Lose Control and The Door, Bad Dreams went gold in the United States. Every song tells a story, and that's how a song about nightmares turned into a dream for Teddy Swims.
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9: 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Prizes must be picked up within 10 business days of winning, and you're only eligible to win once per day. 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Prizes are not transferable and cannot be substituted. 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By participating in one of our contests, you are granting permission to use your likeness, voice, and name for promotional purposes. 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
10: 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Prizes must be picked up within 10 business days of winning, and you're only eligible to win once per day. 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
1: Shoot, I lost count. How many songs is that in a row now? Not enough? That's what I thought. Let's keep

0: And he really likes that.
1: And I really like that.
2: Now she's back. She's nominated for her song from Toy Story.
0: That's right. I Knew It, I Knew You is nominated for Single of the Year.
2: You know, Ella Langley, her song is so interesting.
0: I agree.
2: It's an interesting song to have been at the top of the charts for so long.
0: Yeah.
2: Because as you listen to it, it's very enjoyable to listen to. Like, it just feels good when it's on in the room. But I don't know that if they gave you, let's say if they had you listen to 10 songs before any of them hit the charts.
0: Right.
2: I don't know if you would have chosen Choosing Texas.
0: Because it's kind of like a, almost like a background kind of song, like a mid-tempo. Very pleasant.
2: Very pleasant.
0: Have you listened to the lyrics?
2: Not really, Donna.
0: Okay. So, you know, she's Tennessee and he's choosing the girl from Texas, kind of is the gist of it.
2: Oh, no.
0: I know, right?
2: I thought it was just her, like, maybe choosing to live in Texas.
0: I figured you figured
2: oh,
0: that.
2: Oh, no, Donna. Oh, wow, dang.
0: See, I know things.
2: Thank you, Donna.
0: You're welcome. I know. This is probably going to keep you up at night. That is crazy.
2: The CMAs are going to be coming up in November.
0: That's right.
2: Do you believe? Is that right?
0: Yep, and I believe I already said that.
2: Oh, I love it. I just wanted to reiterate.
0: I know. I love it.
2: On ABC and Disney Plus?
0: That's right. I said that.
2: And Lady Wilson will host?
0: That's right. I said that.
2: Here are the nominees.
0: Okay. Sorry.

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1: Steve, don't make fun of me. I could see everything you're doing, okay? I could see you.
2: Listen.
1: Linda.
2: I wish we could contact that family in Illinois who, and you know Donna's going to count this as a charitable contribution at the end of the year. I know this woman. She accidentally ordered DoorDash last night. It went to a home in Illinois, and she's been irritated ever since, and she's angry and has to get blood work done. She also recently found out she has small airways disease, and I don't know, is like a candidate for COPD. There's a lot going on. And she's got crematoriums cold calling her. Could everyone just... That's not a joke. Could everyone just give her some space?
1: Thank you.
2: You are, though. When they say your tax guy's going to say any charitable contributions... Yeah, I got a meal for a needy family in Illinois.
1: Who basically lives in a mansion.
2: Yeah, it looks like the Fresh Prince of Bel-Air house.
1: Because we looked it up on Zillow. Listen, here's what really bugs me. Is when someone tries to blame the victim. Like, if someone says to me, well, you had to have done something to have it end up in Illinois. What, sir, could I possibly have done on my own account? Oh, I'm going to type in some random address of a place in Illinois I didn't even know existed? Like, that's what really gets me.
2: I understand. You were just talking with a Dasher, though. This is a person who, you know, they're not working at DoorDash headquarters and wearing a suit. They probably looked at their watch, said, you know what, I can do 2 hours of runs right now before the kids get home.
1: I understand.
2: And then you started just chewing this person out.
1: That is very unfortunate that I did that.
2: I thought you were going to deny it.
1: No, I was not nice because I was hungry.
2: I get it. I know. I've been hangry many times.
1: And I have no food.
2: I understand.
1: That's on me.
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3: We're still dealing with that accident northbound on 71. It is just before the Montgomery Road exit. They've got the right lane blocked, but really no traffic, really slowing down just yet. Still pretty light out on the roadways. Traffic is brought to you by Metro. Football season is back and Metro has the best seat in the house. Hand off your game day commute at go-metro.com. I'm Denise Johnson. That's your traffic.
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3: Well, we've got cooler than average temperatures out there this morning with temps in the upper 50s, low 60s across the tri-state. You're going to have a lot of sunshine, though, today with highs only in the upper 70s. Now, tonight, it's going to be cooler as well. You're going to need a sweatshirt if you got something going on this evening. Temps are going to be back into the low 60s, upper 50s overnight. I'm Denise Johnson. That's your weather on Mix 94.9.
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0: And now an out of context health advice that I saw online. There was a guy in a podcast and he was talking to this lady. All right. Have I set the scene already?
1: Yes, you have.
0: And he was like, all right, now let's talk about Coke Zero, Diet Coke. How bad is it for you? She was like, it is not bad for you. And then she went on to pontificate about why it isn't bad for you. And she was like, the biggest problem would be the caffeine if that interrupts your sleep cycle, blah, blah, blah. But she was like, it is not bad for you. All of that has been overblown. And if that is the worst of your problems, you questioning your Diet Coke or Coke Zero consumption levels, you're in a really good spot.
1: I was.
0: That's out of context. I'm not a doctor. Donna's not a doctor.
1: Is this person a doctor?
0: I don't know.
1: All right.
0: They run an Instagram reel, so probably.

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2: It's the time of the show where we like to play a game. Whose voice is it anyway for today's clue? We send it over to producer Stormer.
3: All right. I am looking for this actor who appeared in the movie Pirates of the Caribbean, Dead Men Tell No Tales. Donna, please start the bidding for us today.
4: I can name that voice in 9 seconds.
5: 8. 7. 6.
4: I can name it in 4.
5: 3.
4: Dang it. So he saw the movie.
2: I don't know that means I know a lot. I just feel, I don't know, I kind of feel scurvy-ish today.
4: Scurvy.
3: Can I get you an orange or something?
2: Yeah,
4: lime?
2: Scurvy.
3: Okay, Steve, you have 3 seconds to name this voice.
6: And he's amazing at acting. It's ridiculous. Yeah, he really saved my life.
2: That's a bad one for me. Man. I'm going to say Patrick Wilson. That is fully incorrect, and it's my final answer.
3: Okay, you are locking in Patrick Wilson. Here is a few seconds of the voice one more time.
6: And he's amazing at acting. It's ridiculous. Yeah, he really saved my life in this movie.
3: Okay. And is that the voice of Patrick Wilson? It is not, which means Donna Valentine, you are our winner today in this edition of Whose Voice Is It Anyway? But ma'am, do you have an idea who that is?
4: I don't think I do. Can I get some initials?
3: Let me actually play the voice a little bit longer for you guys before I give you initials.
6: Amazing at acting. It's ridiculous. Yeah, he really saved my life on this movie. He's been a hero of mine for as long as I've been studying the movies. And then I got there.
3: Here are the initials. J-E.
4: Joey Edinger.
2: Joel Edgerton.
4: Junior Elite.
2: She wants to complete her wrong guesses.
4: Justin.
2: Jacob Elordi.
4: Jason.
3: That is the voice of Jacob Elordi. Here's his voice again.
6: A cigar, wearing a bucket hat from Body of Lies, and he's telling me stories about No Country for Old Men. And
2: dang it.
4: Do without that mustache as well.
2: Scurvy does cause your teeth to fall out. My tongue right now is on the hole where my tooth used to be.
4: And you kind of are okay with that? You're just going to...
2: I'm very good with it now. There is a transition period that you need to know about if they extract a molar from your face.
4: Steve.
2: What?
4: As a friend.
2: Yes, thank you. Thank you.
4: You do consume a lot of sugar.
2: So why would that be attacking one tooth? Or is it maybe that I've had repeated chips in that tooth and maybe it's now trauma-ish?
3: Drama?
4: Don't do that.
2: Why?
4: Because it's stupid.
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9: 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Sherrod Brown voted with Biden, 97%. Schumer, 95. Bernie Sanders, 92. That was the Democrat Party he joined 50 years ago. 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And Sherrod Brown will fall in line. 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SLF PAC is responsible for the content of this ad.
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0: Before you go, there's something I want you to have.
1: Oh, it's beautiful. But wait a minute, isn't this...
0: Yeah, yes it is.
1: But I thought the old lady dropped it into the ocean in the air.
0: Well,

0: All right, I got to tell you about a show that I started. I don't know. I'm going to keep this short because I might watch another episode on the recommendation of some listeners and a friend. I started the first episode of Furious, which is really dark. And that's not normally a problem for me.
1: What's it about?
0: I think it's about a serial killer, possibly. I think it's
1: about... They didn't make that clear in the first episode?
0: So there's a woman who kills a guy, kind of tortures him, and then it looks like she's going after another guy. I don't think that guy's going to make it either. And then she steals someone's identity, ends up in a homeless shelter, and she's just very conniving. Emmy Rossum is in this.
1: Oh.
0: She plays an FBI agent, former detective, who is on the case, kind of working the case. I just got an email from Stephanie who said, if you're talking about Furious, you have to wait until the second episode. You have to watch it because that's when they start talking about the detective story. And I think her story is better than the killer's story.
1: Huh. Okay.
0: Okay.

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1: There was a woman online, Donna, that wanted to know if anyone actually follows the instructions for Kraft mac and cheese. She posted a video on TikTok, realizing that she doesn't follow those Kraft mac and cheese on the box instructions. She said, this says 6 cups of water, 4 tablespoons of butter, and 1/4 cup of milk. She said, did you know that? Who actually puts 4 tablespoons of butter in 1 box of macaroni? I gotta know.
2: She thinks it's a lot.
1: Yes. If you don't know, 4 tablespoons is 1/2 stick of butter. Turns out.
2: Oh, that is a lot.
1: She's in the minority. I knew you would think that. The top comment is, quote, all of us, every single person who makes it uses that much butter. One person said, 4 tablespoons isn't even that much butter. Others said, that's just madness. You got to put the whole stick in.
2: Whole stick?
1: Do not invite me over for dinner. Now, there were some people like you, Donna, who were in her corner and said that it tastes better without being drenched in that much butter.
2: I have to be honest with you. I've never made this kind of mac and cheese. I always got the pack that you cut open and you squeeze the Velveeta. I've never done a powdered mac and cheese. Yeah, I mean, it's been a long time since I've had this. Maybe not that long. Maybe I've had it at a picnic. What?
1: Would you take a photo tonight of your fridge and freezer and pantry?
2: No, I won't.
1: Why? We don't have to post it online. I just want to know. We can look at it tomorrow in the studio.
2: If you lived alone, Steve, your fridge would look very different.
1: I just want access, Donna.
2: I don't. You know what? I like to keep our personal lives separate.
1: Why don't we do this? Why don't you let me follow you home tomorrow?
2: No.
1: Why?
2: No.
1: I could come to your house, look really quick, survey the yard, look at all the mulch floofing.
2: No, because everything... No, I've got a lot of weeds. I don't want you being all up in my business. My front yard looks nice, though.
1: That's good. That's the only part people really ever are in, right?
2: No, let's just keep those parts of our lives separate. You don't ever have to come over. I don't ever have to come over.
1: Ever? And for the record, guys, I have invited Donna over a handful of times. She has declined. She has never invited me over. I do think that's worth the record knowing.
2: Okay, that's fine.

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2: You got a broken down vehicle southbound on 71 right around Ronald Reagan, but it's over on the right shoulder. I don't see delays there. I do see traffic really picking up northbound 71-75 between Buttermilk and the river, and northbound 471 already slowing down right around Grand as you're heading into downtown. Traffic is brought to you by Metro. Football season is back, and Metro has the best seat in the house. Hand off your game day commute at go-metro.com. I'm Denise Johnson. That's your traffic.
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17: Well, we've got cooler than average temperatures out there this morning with temps in the upper 50s, low 60s across the tri-state. You're going to have a lot of sunshine, though, today with highs only in the upper 70s. Now, tonight, it's going to be cooler as well. You're going to need a sweatshirt if you got something going on this evening. Temps are going to be back into the low 60s, upper 50s overnight. I'm Denise Johnson. That's your weather on Mix 94.9.
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0: I've got a study that I would like to share with you and all the women out there. There is a new report that finds women who played sports as girls are more likely to become workplace leaders. How about that?
1: Oh, that's really cool. Tell me more about this.
0: The lessons that girls learn on the field can follow them into the workplace.
1: Sports is always about more than just filling up your weekends and all that. There are lessons you're learning.
0: Yes. Teamwork.
1: Teamwork. Yes. Putting your others above yourself. Would you be open to joining a club sport? You know, this is a new year for you. You celebrated a birthday. What sport do you think you'd be interested in getting into?
0: Ping pong.
1: Ping pong. Not pickleball. Yeah. Okay. How about volleyball? Would you play volleyball?
0: Yeah. I don't think I'm real great at all. What is it? It's like set.
1: Bump, set, spike kind of stuff.
0: Oh, yeah, bump. I like bumping.
1: I like bumping.
0: I don't like setting. I'm only good at bumping. That did not sound right.
1: Didn't sound good at all. Please, I want to move on. I don't even like you saying the word bump. Anyway, stay in school and stay in sports, everyone. How's your necrosis?
0: Oh,
1: the fleshy
0: thank you,
1: fluid
0: speaking.
1: Bump on your head. Come here, bring your head over here.
0: No.
1: I want to feel your necrosis.
0: No.
1: And if that's what gets me fired, so be it. I'm supportive and I want to know where it is.
0: Necrosis is the premature pathological death of cells and living tissue in the body.
1: Oh, well, when you put it that way, what is this, like a dating profile?
0: It is caused by external factors like injury, toxins, lack of blood flow.
1: Dawn is now bragging about the potential causes. She's like, toxins? I grew up in the 70s. How long does your doctor think you've had this necrosis?
0: Oh, it's easily a decade. What do you do, right?
1: What do you do? I don't know.
0: Yeah, it's all right.
1: Just be safe.
0: All right. Just be safe. Okay.
1: Yeah, keep it
0: covered. Wear a helmet.
1: You should wear like a little tiny hat on it.
0: You know, like from the Monopoly board.
1: You know how they have those little tiny monkeys sometimes wear cowboy hats? Something that size.
0: As it's riding a dog.
1: That's fun.

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1: This hour's Getting Piggy With It code word is coins. 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
1: Sandra Bullock now says parenting teenagers has helped her to learn some new things as a parent. Her son is 16. Her daughter is 13.
2: Oh, my God. I can't believe that. Wow.
1: But she went on to say that their interest and their schedules, as they've gotten older, have increasingly shaped her work. Now she says that she accepts projects only when her children can be with her or if the schedule fits their lives. Now, she also, Sandra Bullock, this is kind of cool, you know, has allowed her kids to have some brief cameos in her new latest movie, Practical Magic 2.
2: Oh, I did not know that. That's
1: fun.
2: Cute.
1: But it brings up this question, how much should children have a say in a parent's opportunity professionally when the consequences affect the whole household, which in that could affect it in two ways. Well, mom's going to be out on the movie set for a long time, so it's really going to impact everybody's schedules here at home. But it also is mom's going to be out on the movie set and she's going to make $8 million.
2: Right. And that's going to impact
1: everyone. What is your thought on how much say, like, what would you say is the healthy approach for hearing kids' opinions as they get older and their take on should mom or dad take a new job?
2: I think it's important to listen to where they're coming from, because it's probably coming from a place of their feelings, you know, wanting to be heard. Like, I never get to see you. You know, I think it's important to listen. I don't think that should be the decision maker. Do you?
1: No, I don't think so. But I think you're right that some conversation goes a long way.
2: And understanding and yes, saying you understand, but here's why I'm doing this. If I do this and, you know, I'm away for a little bit, guess what? We're going to get to go to Disney World. We're going to get to do the things that you are really looking forward to doing that we can't do unless I take this job.
1: Or maybe now we're going to help pay for your college so that you're not riddled with student loan debt for 20 years. I know you're not, that doesn't feel exciting to you now, but it will feel, you'll feel grateful for this choice later.
2: Yeah.
1: I'm such a baby when it comes to traveling. I'll leave for a 24-hour trip to New York and I'm like in my feelings on the car ride to the airport. And then I get to the airport and I see everybody traveling and I'm there alone and I'm like, we need to do more trips. The kids are getting older. We need to travel and make memories and spend time together. And I think I could probably stand to turn the
2: drama down. Yeah, you could probably tone it down a little bit. Yeah.
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3: Southbound 71, you still have that broken down vehicle. It's over on the right shoulder, but traffic right now is backed up all the way back to right around Field Turtle. You also have some slow traffic south 75 through the Lachlan Split. Eastbound on 74, you're slow from North Bend over to 75. North 71, 75, slow go from 275 to the river. And northbound 471, you're on and off your brakes from right around Southgate into downtown. Traffic is brought to you by Metro. Football season is back, and Metro has the best seat in the house. Hand off your game day commute at go-metro.com. I'm Denise Johnson. That's your traffic.
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10: 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When Washington Democrats needed Brown's vote, he gave it every time. Sherrod Brown voted with Biden, 97%. Schumer, 95. Bernie Sanders, 92. That was the Democrat Party he joined 50 years ago. But times have changed. 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
3: Well, we've got cooler than average temperatures out there this morning with temps in the upper 50s, low 60s across the tri-state. You're going to have a lot of sunshine, though, today with highs only in the upper 70s. Now, tonight, it's going to be cooler as well. You're going to need a sweatshirt if you got something going on this evening. Temps are going to be back into the low 60s, upper 50s overnight. I'm Denise Johnson. That's your weather on Mix 94.9.
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1: Oh, I love what you did there. 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
0: You should know every code word is another chance to turn some of those crisp fall days into cold, hard cash. And I like that kind of transaction. So tap in. Let Hank help you bring home the bacon.
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0: All right, let me tell you why Spice Girls fans are livid. They have been teasing a major announcement only to drop new merchandise. And people are like, are you kidding me right now? Because they were doing this on social media and people are irritated with their antics. But we see this all the time from everybody.
1: Yeah, I get it. You do run a risk, though. If you're going to hype something up, and especially on social media, big announcement in 5 days, in 3 days, in 1 day, set your timer 1 hour away. You got to deliver, because if you don't, people generally don't leave with like, oh, okay. It's usually like, wait a minute. Right. You'll leave them with a bad taste in their mouth.
0: Yes. So they're, you know, redoing some box sets with original artwork. They've got B-sides. They were previously unreleased demos. And I'm sure people were hoping for a concert announcement, you know, a reunion of sorts. So people not amused.
1: Got to be careful out there. Be careful. Donna?
0: Yes?
1: Under promise.
0: Over deliver. Thank you.
1: Thank you, Donna.
0: Thank you.
1: There we go. That's your marketing lesson for today, everybody. Go market stuff.

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1: You know who you are? You're Lady Mixstank. Here's the thing that we need to talk about. I think that's such a fun name.
2: Lady Mixstank.
1: You can call me anything. Lady Mixstank is like funny. If we were at, comedy? The Comedy Acme? Sports or something like that now?
2: Sure.
1: I feel like that's the kind of thing that they would accept.
2: Okay.
1: It's got to be clean there. The referee comes out.
2: That's right. Stank is better than skank.
1: Yes, so it is,
2: that.
1: Ma'am.
2: Not by much.
1: Yeah, but you can wash one off.
2: Yeah, okay.
1: Also, if you're thinking, wow, Donna sounds different today. It's because her small airways disease has potentially led to COPD.
2: I don't think it can.
1: Donna keeps saying before we come back from some commercial breaks, I might get COPD.
2: I have not said that.
1: Something along those
2: lines. That's a serious thing.
1: I know it is serious, but and then I said, do you want to talk about it? You're like, I don't know, should we? So yeah. Now we're talking about it. What did you learn? And is it actually caused by your small airways?
2: I was going to do something a little more fun, but yes.
1: What is COPD? What did the doctor say to you?
2: She didn't explain it. I just know it. I know what it is. It's a breathing thing. Got an inhaler. Nice. I don't have it.
1: You have a prescription for it.
2: No, I have it.
1: Oh.
2: But I don't have it.
1: You don't? Okay.
2: I don't have COPD, but I have.
1: What did she put the likelihood of that at?
2: She didn't.
1: Why do you think
2: they're not going to sit there and give you percentages based on like almost nothing.
1: What did she say? I think you might get it. Why are we even talking about COPD?
2: Because what I have can lead to that. So I'm going to take some precautions to see to it that I do everything I can so it doesn't happen. What happened to HIPAA? You just start throwing my dirty laundry out for everybody?
1: We have talked extensively. You have asked extensive questions about my butt disease. True or false, ma'am?
2: You encouraged it.
1: Because I live vulnerably. I don't believe in presenting a facade. Let's tell these people. Hi, I'm Steve, and I have a butt disease.
2: Okay. I'm sorry.
1: You have a lung disease. Put us together. It's a new morning show, Butt and Lungs.
3: Let the conversation begin.
2: I don't like that.
1: Why? I'm butt. I'm the butt.
2: You know, did you ever consider that people might not want to know about your butt?
1: No. I was trying to think of multiple scenarios, and I would always assume they would want to know more.
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4: You have an accident northbound on 471 right around Grand. It's on the left shoulder. Now, traffic is already slow from Grand as you're heading into downtown. Northbound 7175, it is a slow go from just around Kentucky 18 to the river. South 75 from Shepherd to Paddock. North 75 from Mitchell on up to town. Southbound on 71 from Field Zirtle all the way down to close to the lateral. Traffic is brought to you by Metro. Football season is back, and Metro has the best seat in the house. Hand off your game day commute at go-metro.com. I'm Denise Johnson. That's your traffic.
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29: Well, we've got cooler than average temperatures out there this morning with temps in the upper 50s, low 60s across the tri-state. You're going to have a lot of sunshine, though, today with highs only in the upper 70s. Now, tonight, it's going to be cooler as well. You're going to need a sweatshirt if you got something going on this evening. Temps are going to be back into the low 60s, upper 50s overnight. I'm Denise Johnson. That's your weather on Mix 94.9.
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0: Donna, do you think you're going to get the new iPhone?
1: I don't, but please tell us about it. It sounds really cool.
0: It's their first foldable phone. It's called the iPhone Duo. And I think it kind of sounds, you know, interesting to me. It has something called seated mode, which I will tell you about here in a second. But some of the main highlights people are talking about, it's got a 5.4-inch outer screen, but then you can open it like a book, and then it becomes a 7.5-inch display so that you could watch video, view photos, run multiple apps. So kind of like a phone into an iPad all at the same time. When you fold it out, it's got a matte screen, which a lot of people seem to be enjoying, some of the initial reviewers at least. One of the other things that Apple seems to have done, Apple not always the first to do something, but then they kind of do the thing a little better. They have eliminated the fold. Usually you could see a fold in the middle of a screen on a foldable phone, but you can't see that there.
1: That's so cool.
0: They also have something called seated mode. So how you open it into a book, you could also sit it down like on a airplane tray table, and then you could watch a video there, and then the bottom portion that would be flat on the tray table now turns into a tactile, like a keyboard, touchscreen keyboard
1: That's
0: situation.
1: That's amazing.
0: Kind of cool.
1: $2,000 is how much it's going to cost you. But it does look cool.
0: It looks cool. It does look cool. So I will kick around. I'd like to know how good the camera is. And can you put a case on it?
1: We'll find out.

0: What television event from your childhood felt like an event? For me, it was TGIF. Donna, I don't think you understand how big TGIF was to kids in the late 80s, early 90s.
1: Kids who didn't have their license yet. Yes.
0: There was nothing better on a Friday night. You're not going anywhere. You're home. You don't have to wake up for school tomorrow morning.
1: Yeah.
0: And so it was from 8 p.m. until 10 p.m. Full House, Step by Step, Family Matters. Mm-hmm. They had a sort of rotating group of shows that would go through there. Step by Step and Family Matters.
1: Is Family Matters the one with Nell?
0: No.
1: Whose family was it that mattered?
0: It was the Winslow. It was the Winslow family.
1: Winslow, okay.
0: Carl Winslow and Harriet Winslow, who were spinoff characters out of Perfect Strangers.
1: Oh, really?
0: And then Steve Urkel was just meant to be, I believe, the quirky neighbor guest star every now and again. And then it essentially became the Urkel Show. And then Larry and what was his cousin's name in Perfect Strangers?
1: Okay, let me think.
0: B.B. An alliterative name.
1: Babu.
0: When in doubt, Donna goes Babu.
1: No. Give me the second letter.
0: A. It was Balky Bartokomus.
1: Yes.
0: Yeah.
1: Now, what was Nell on?
0: Isn't that like a Little House on the Prairie thing?
1: That's Nellie Olson. Nell
0: give me
1: Carter.
0: A break.
1: Yes.
0: From 1981 till 1987.
1: Okay, yes. I was thinking of that show, Give Me a Break, which was a spinoff
0: of Perfect Strangers.
1: I can't.
0: No, Give Me a Break. That is the Kit Kat song.
1: It was like, Give Me a Break. Oh, dang.
0: That's
1: it.
0: The Kit Kat song you get. Just because you sing it again doesn't make it different.
1: Can you find the Give Me a break TV theme?
2: Sure.
0: Meanwhile,
1: don't forget to take it out of the podcast.
0: Give me a break. Give me a break. Break me off a piece of that Kit Kat bar.
3: Give me a break. Give me a break. Break me off a piece of that Kit Kat bar.
0: Of the TV show.
1: The TV theme.
0: Oh.
1: I was like, oh my God, it's identical.
0: Get out of this hell that we're trapped in of the Kit Kat song. I never heard that, and that thing absolutely slaps. Oh my gosh.
1: It's so good, right?

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1: This hour is getting piggy with it. 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

0: guys, thank you for listening. It's us, Donna and Steve. 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
1: What?
0: If you have not downloaded the free Mix 94.9 app, you are really missing out because...
1: Sorry, I sounded confrontational there, but I have the app, so I follow you.
0: Sorry,
1: aye, aye, Sergeant.
0: Sorry. Thank you. Every week, we've got tons of giveaways. You could just win for listening.
1: Prove it, you say. Fine, yeah. We will. This week, you could win tickets to Pitbull with special guest Lil Jon at Riverbend on Tuesday, September 15th. And how amazing to have Pitbull and Lil Jon in studio right now to tell us about it. Pitbull?
0: Mr. 405.
1: Not right still. Also, Lil Jon, what do you have to say about this? Good enough. You could also win a 5-room and hallway carpet cleaning with Teflon from Teasdale Fenton Cleaning and Property Restoration Experts. Hey, Donna.
0: Yes.
1: That's valued at over $350.
0: Damn,
1: let's go.
0: Gina. Wow. It is our way of saying thank you. You wonderful listeners. We love you.
1: I like how we chose not to end this on a high note, but sort of awkward with weird... spacing and pacing of our words.
0: It's what we do, man.
1: It is what we do. Thank you for listening. If you do listen to what we do, it's us, Don and Steve.

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2: 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Cash.

0: Joel has disclosed that he underwent brain surgery after he had that diagnosis. Remember, he had to cancel his tour because he was getting dizzy. Well, get a load of this. He was diagnosed last year with normal pressure hydrocephalus. Boozy, boozy, bop.
1: I'm sure he loves us scatting to his diagnosis.
0: Hydrocephalus?
1: That sounds better.
0: The cephalus part sounds too close to syphilis.
1: I understand.
0: But anyway, whatever it is, it's a condition where, wait for it, cerebrospinal fluid builds up inside the skull and presses on the brain. This is according to the Cleveland Clinic. And so he had surgery that involved like implanting a shunt to drain excess fluid from the inside of the skull.
1: Ooh.
0: And now things are way better.
1: Wow.

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1: Jennifer Lawrence joined Instagram.
2: That's right. And she had a little warning for people. She put up a video and she basically said, if I get any negativity or rude comments, or I can even sense what you're thinking and it's negative, I'm out of here. I kind of like that.
1: I like her.
2: You know who she kind of reminds me of? Texas women are a certain type of women, just like New York women are a certain type of women. Like the Kelly Clarksons, Jennifer Lawrence is kind of from that same vibe, just calls it like it is.
1: Yeah.
2: And I kind of like it. Thank you.
1: I was checking her Instagram right now to see
2: what she's doing.
1: Yeah. If there are any, just if anybody's saying anything bad. Yeah.
2: No one's going to say anything bad.
1: Oh my gosh. People are absolutely going to say bad things.
2: You think so?
1: Donna, hi. Let me introduce you to our friend. His name is the Internet comment section. And he invariably becomes a monster at the end. These celebrities in particular, when you have a gazillion followers and she already has 4.5 million followers.
2: Whoa.
1: Your 11.6 is still impressive.
2: Thank you.
1: But
2: that's
1: she's got
2: how
1: four,
2: much?
1: She's got 4.4 million followers. You just, there's enough, that flame attracts enough moths where it's like someone's going to be saying stuff. But people in the comments, her celeb friends are like, oh yeah, remember, just never read comments. Don't read any comments. Avoid all the comments.
2: Yeah, that's not a bad idea, actually.
1: Yeah.
2: I don't know.
1: I don't know. But I mean, there are 116,000 comments.

0: Whoa. Oh, yeah. She's not going to read any of those.
1: Yeah. J-Law is her...
0: I think handle. Jennifer Lawrence was taken.
1: Yeah, J-Law works great.
0: I like J-Law.
1: It's great. Yeah, it's you're D-Val.
0: That's right.
1: Stevie Pat. That's Pat. Patty.
0: Stat.
1: Patty!
0: Great. Great. Now we're going to get fined.
1: We don't. You know what? It doesn't matter if you never pay your checks. If you never pay the bills. What does Gary Gallman say? His brother used to say, Gare, it all adds up. He said, but only if you add it up. If you don't, it doesn't. You know?
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19: Well, we've got cooler than average temperatures out there this morning with temps in the upper 50s, low 60s across the tri-state. You're going to have a lot of sunshine, though, today with highs only in the upper 70s. Now, tonight, it's going to be cooler as well, and you're going to need a sweatshirt if you got something going on this evening. Temps are going to be back into the low 60s, upper 50s overnight. I'm Denise Johnson. That's your weather on Mix 94.9.
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0: There's a new mealtime habit that's causing a little bit of friction between some couples. And if you happen to be in a relationship, I wonder if you encounter this and who you are. They call it the eating speed issue. There are eating speed gaps in a lot of relationships. One person essentially scarfs everything down. Nom, nom, nom, nom, nom. The other person takes some leisurely bites. Chit-chats might surprise you to know. I am generally the last person to finish food at the table. And I'm like, who are these anteaters?
1: It's because you're probably talking the whole time.
0: It could be a little bit of that.
1: I'm a faster eater, I think. I got things to do. I got to get going.
0: Yeah, so you'd be the fast eater. And then your partner would be sitting there saying, like, I'm still spinning my pasta on the fork. And I want another little more grated cheese, please. And you're already done. And then I'm the slow eater. So then the slow eaters, we feel like we're getting rushed. Like, I'm sorry, I'm holding how is everybody else's plates clean? I'm not as much of a talker as you might think at some dinners. But I routinely feel like I finish last. I wonder if I take smaller bites or something.
1: You probably do.
0: Maybe that's it. Such a dainty little eater. Well-mannered.
1: That's what everybody says about you behind your back.
0: Anyway, if you are the fast eater, slow down. And I guess if you're the slow eater, maybe speed up just a smidge so that mealtime doesn't feel like friction time.
1: Especially if you're sitting at a table together. Remember the days of, may I be excused?
0: Oh, yes, you had to ask that. Yes.
1: Nobody's doing that anymore.
0: That is so
1: people
0: true.
1: People are eating on the couch.
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1: People on Reddit are sharing the everyday facts they somehow did not learn until much later in life. Penguins are birds. Some people think they're fish.
2: I am okay with that. Look.
1: They're swimming birds.
2: They're swimming birds and they're flightless. I'm sorry, but
1: they have wings.
2: Yeah. So should a bird be someone winged or someone who can fly?
1: Ah.
2: How about a penguin goes to a bird convention? They're like, all right, guys. And you know, everybody knows the best part about being a bird, flight. And then they all, let's flap, flap, flap.
1: Yeah.
2: Everybody else leaves the convention.
1: And they're
2: only
1: like,
2: penguins are left.
1: And they're like, why are those guys so dressed up?
2: Yeah, honestly.
1: Right? It was casual. Pineapples grow from plants on the ground, not on trees.
2: I would have them in a tree. I have them in a tree.
1: It sounds like, oh, look at that pretty pineapple tree.
2: Yeah.
1: A lot of people had no idea that chicken tenders are short for...
2: tenderloins.
1: That's right. Pickles are cucumbers, people. Reindeer are real.
2: Of course. How else is Santa going to get around?
1: Okay, this one might blow your mind.
2: Okay.
1: Ponies are not baby horses. Ponies are their own type of horse.
2: That never grow up or never grow big?
1: Right.
2: Really? So when you're doing a pony ride, you could be on some like 50-year-old pony?
1: Yes.
2: That's weird, right?
1: That's a good point. That's a good point.
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year, Halloween candy. It'll be here before we know it. Now, I love candy corn. On Mix 94.9, it's Freddie Mac. I don't want to smell like it, though. They are coming out with a candy corn $22 perfume, which blends creamy vanilla, sponge sugar, honey to create the candy's signature sweet scent, which I love when I open the bag. But I don't want to walk around smelling like it. Two online drops, September 22nd and October 1st at the Brax website. It's a no for me. But you have had it on Mix 94.9.

0: I don't know if I could take this as a compliment. Four new species of insects from Australia named after Taylor Swift. The student that named them says that they're pale yellow and with accents of red, just like Taylor's blonde hair and her red lips. Now, I'd be kind of offended, because why do you think of me when you see an insect? On Mix 94.9, another shot to win $1,000 on the way next.
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3: 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When Washington Democrats needed Brown's vote, he gave it every time. Sherrod Brown voted with Biden 97%, Schumer 95%, Bernie Sanders 92%. 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And Sherrod Brown will fall in line. 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Sherrod Brown, times changed. 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SLF PAC is responsible for the content of this ad.
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Trans-Siberian Orchestra is back. They're coming to Heritage Bank Center Saturday, November 21st. 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TSO Tuesday is tomorrow. Going to have your chance to win exclusively on

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0: 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So we got throwbacks from the 80s and 90s. More on the way with Green Day, Mariah Carey, Gap Band, and more. 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

the infamous revenge dress that Princess Diana wore. Back in 94, the same night Prince Charles publicly acknowledged his affair, that dress that she wore is

going up for auction. It's expected to sell for between 150 grand to 300 grand in New York. December 9th, that's going to auction. Before the sale, it is going to be on display in London, Hong Kong, and Geneva. The Revenge Dress. I love that name. And I love Princess Diana. R.I.P. 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

Mix 94.9, Freddie Mac on your throwback lunchbox. Thanks for having us on this afternoon. Is there someone you could hire that comes out and just inspects the smell? Like, I don't know that it's a dead animal, so I don't know that I need to call animal control or something like that. I just need to figure out what this stinky smell is in my garage. Do you know anybody?

Mix 94.9. Thank you for enjoying your throwback lunchbox. Sleeping with too much light on could be bad for your heart health. They did this survey on like 11,000 people. Low levels of light can negatively impact your heart health. So I think that includes sleeping with the TV light on. Ugh.

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0: 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Another code word. Getting piggy with it. 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That's on the way.
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0: TV star Andy Cohen hilariously mistaken for his four-year-old daughter's as her granddad during school pickup.
1: I just picked up Lucy from her abridged first day of school, and a little kid came up to me and said, "Are you her grandpa?" No, I said, no, I'm her daddy.
0: So, yeah, it sounds really cute. His daughter laughing in the background. But, you know, being mistaken for someone's sister or brother, that's one thing. When you get into the parents or grandparents territory, that's when it's like, you probably, I mean, it's coming from a kid, but you probably shouldn't ask. I'm talking for the adults. Obviously, kids are going to be kids, and that's totally fine and cute. But, man, being mistaken for a granddad because of the gray hair. 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

it's that time of the year, Halloween candy. It'll be here before we know it. 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I don't want to smell like it, though. They are coming out with a candy corn $22 perfume, which blends creamy vanilla, sponge sugar, honey to create the candy's signature sweet scent, which I love when I open the bag. But I don't want to walk around smelling like it. 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

0: Got a message from Melissa on the Mix 94.9 app. Hey, Melissa. 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
1: All right, our Workplace of the Week this week is Lori Wall. She's over at Spanish on the Fly in Ludlow, Kentucky, off of Elm Street. I want to say thank you so much for listening while you work. She and her team at Spanish on the Fly, they teach Spanish to corporations and individuals. So, yeah, she's the founder and the instructor, and she said she has to give a special shout-out. She would not be able to survive without Gwyneth over there, her marketing specialist. So we appreciate you all so much for listening. They love the variety, and they can listen all day without changing the station, and we are forever grateful for that. Lori Wall and the team over at Spanish on the Fly. I got Outkast on for you on Mix 94.9.

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3: You've got some on and off slow traffic northbound 71, 75 between 275 and the river. Southbound 75 slow right at that Ronald Reagan merge. North 75 from Mitchell on up to town. Looks like you have an accident blocking the right lane on Montgomery Road as you're heading eastbound right around Weller. Traffic is brought to you by St. Elizabeth. St. Elizabeth Edgewood, number one hospital in greater Cincinnati. Visit stelizabeth.com. I'm Denise Johnson. That's your traffic.
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13: 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Schumer, 95%. Bernie Sanders, 92%. 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

Thanks to Lori and the crew at Spanish on the Fly for that request. They are our workplace of the week here on Mix 94.9. I'm Jay Cruz. Did you enter this hour's Getting Piggy with a Code Word yet? 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

0: All right, it's time for the weird, the wild, the wonderful, the stories making me say...
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0: Here on Mix Study 49, I'm Jay Cruz. Let's start out in L.A., where a woman was giving the Los Angeles Police Department a statement about her stolen car. When her car sped by past her, she's like, that's it right there. The police chased after the vehicle. I guess the car had been stolen out of her driveway. No word if they actually caught up with the car, but how crazy is that? Just be like, oh my gosh, look, it came back. Let's go to Chatham County, Georgia. Police looking for a guy who went to this house, used the pool and the hot tub around 2-3 in the morning. And while in the hot tub, police say he, quote, became infatuated with a rubber duck and spent more than 10 minutes playing with it. The man then took beach towels valued at $1,200 and left the property on a bicycle. Can we take a step back for a second? $1,200 beach towels? Like, we just ordered some new towels for our bathroom, the just plain white ones. I think an 8-pack was like, I don't know, $80, $90. Who has $1,200 beach towels? That's the craziest thing in that story. All right, let's go to Arizona, a place called Surprise, where a woman got quite the surprise when a coyote was going after her 4-year-old daughter. She said they were just flying some kites, heard her daughter scream, saw the animal start nipping at her. She picked her up and the coyote didn't back down, then used a flip-flop to start beating the coyote. When she fell while trying to fight off the coyote, it bit her in the face. Luckily, she and her daughter were able to escape and call for help. She got some stitches, but in true mama bear instinct, man, she's going to be okay. That's crazy. I'm Jay Cruz. Those are the stories making me say...
1: Oh, my word.
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2: 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Traffic.
3: Your afternoon commute not looking too bad as you're getting started. Northbound 75, you got some slow traffic from Mitchell up to town. Northbound on 71, you're on and off your brakes between the lateral on up to Red Bank. Northbound 71, 75, hitting your brakes right around Buttermilk as you're heading towards the river. And then you do have the ramp westbound on 74 at Dry Fork. That ramp is closed. Traffic is brought to you by St. Elizabeth. St. Elizabeth Edgewood, number one hospital in Greater Cincinnati. Visit stelizabeth.com. I'm Denise Johnson. That's your traffic.
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Fox 19 says tomorrow summer returns, sunshine, and a high of 90. Oh, geez.

Hey, so last week on the show, I mentioned that there were some really good flight deals to Europe. And if you're the procrastinating type, like I sometimes am, good news, those deals have continued through, at least today. I was just checking. Around Europe, you can go to Spain for like $550. We were just talking about a workplace of the week, Spanish on the fly. Rome, $571. 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
0: And this hour's word is piggy. 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

0: This woman says her 6-year-old is the best wingman ever. It's Big Study 49 to make me smile. Always looking for good stuff going on in the world. Take a listen.
1: So my 6-year-old son just tried to wingman me in a coffee shop. He goes over, starts talking to this guy, and then he goes, "Hey, Ma, this guy could be your boyfriend." And I'm like, "Oh, no, no, no, no." And then my son goes, "Yeah, last guy she asked said no." And he looks at me, he's like, "How long ago was that?" I was like, "Oh, like a month ago." He's like, "Sorry." I'm like, "No, no, it's all good. I'm fine." And then my son just starts grilling him. He goes, "You got any kids?" The guy's like, "No." He goes, "Okay, you got a mom?" He's like, "Yeah." He goes, "She passed away?" I don't know why he asked that. He's like, "No, my mom's alive." He's like, "Okay, you married?" And the guy's like, "No, I'm in college." He goes, "Oh, are you a grown-up?" He's like, "Kind of." I'm like, "Okay, we gotta go." And then he's like, "You guys should text." He's like, "Nope, Bubby, it's really fine." We get in the car. I'm like, "Honey, you can't just ask random guys to be my boyfriend." He's like, "Yes, I can. How else are you going to find one?"
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3: Oh, you have a broken down vehicle in Kentucky, southbound 7175, just off the Brent Spence Bridge. The right lane is reported to be blocked, and that has you backed up over the river to the Western Hills Viaduct there on South 75. You also have slow traffic southbound on 71 from Taft to the river, north 71 between the lateral and Ronald Reagan, westbound on the lateral slowing down right around Reading to 75. South 75, you're slow through the Lachlan split as well, and northbound on 75 from Mitchell up to town. You do have some work crews working westbound 275 right around 5 Mile. They are on the right shoulder. You've just got some slow traffic right around there. Traffic is brought to you by St. Elizabeth. St. Elizabeth Edgewood, number one hospital in greater Cincinnati. Visit stelizabeth.com. I'm Denise Johnson. That's your traffic.
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We really appreciate you listening to Mix 94.9. 76 right now. Fox 19 now says 58 tonight and then tomorrow. Summer returns. Sunshine. 90. We'll be around 90 for Wednesday too. In fact, it's going to stay hot heading into the weekend. We'll finally get some relief by about

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If you are interested, the Emmy Awards are on TV tonight. I would be most excited to see Noah Kahan perform. There's also going to be a Buffy the Vampire Slayer 30th anniversary tribute. Can you believe it's been that long? And a 50th anniversary tribute for Charlie.

0: As if we needed to spend a little bit more time on our phones, Apple has a big announcement. It's Mix 94.9. I'm Jay Cruz. They said they're developing two game controllers for the iPhone. So all those games that you're tapping away on, you'll soon be able to actually have like a handheld, you know, PlayStation, Xbox style controller. And I was thinking, like, do we need to spend any more time on our phone? I'm already super addicted. Like, admittedly, I will watch endless Instagram reels, TikToks, just scroll through Reddit for whatever reason. I don't think that I need this in my life, because it's just going to be more time staring at this tiny little rectangle.
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2: Looks like you have an accident northbound on 75, right at 275. It's over on the left shoulder, just a little bit of slow traffic there. You're also slow north 75 from Mitchell up to town. South 75, you're typical through the Lachlan split. Then you're hitting your brakes pretty good right around the Western Hills Viaduct, heading across the river into Kentucky. Southbound 71, it is a slow go from Taft as you're heading towards the river, partially due to an earlier accident right at the Brent Spence. Northbound on 71, you're slow from the lateral on and off up to Ronald Reagan. Eastbound 275 in the upper part of the loop, starting to slow down right around 42 over to Montgomery Road. Traffic is brought to you by St. Elizabeth. St. Elizabeth Edgewood, number one hospital in greater Cincinnati. Visit stelizabeth.com. I'm Denise Johnson. That's your traffic.
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So on Friday, the Nashville Airport Authority decided to change the name of the Nashville Airport with a unanimous vote for the Dolly Parton Airport. I don't know exactly if it's going to be called the Parton International Airport, Dolly International Airport, but it'll be named after Dolly nonetheless.

0: Thanks for listening to Mix 94.9. You could have money with your name on it that you don't even know about. The state of Ohio says over $5 billion in what they call unclaimed funds are sitting in the treasury. And these are things like, you know, you move somewhere and a check gets mailed to your old address and then they can never really track you down. The check doesn't just disappear. The money just doesn't go away. It goes into this unclaimed funds things. And actually, Hamilton County is third in the state with the most unclaimed money. $22 million of money just sitting there waiting for people to claim it. So this is really important. If you want to check and see if you've got any money that's unclaimed, you can go to unclaimedfunds.ohio.gov. Now go to that site because there's other ones out there and they'll be like, you need to pay money and you need to subscribe and it might be kind of sketchy. This is the official one from the state of Ohio, unclaimedfunds.ohio.gov. Good luck.
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2: Looks like we're still dealing with that accident northbound on 75, just around 275. Traffic is backed up to just around Sharon. We have a broken down eastbound on the lateral right at 75. I'm not seeing any delays on the lateral, so that's good news. You do have slow traffic southbound 75 through the Lachlan split. Then you hit your brakes again just south of Hopple heading across the river into Kentucky. Southbound 71, you are slow from just around Montgomery Road as you're heading into downtown. Northbound 71 between the lateral and Ronald Reagan. Eastbound 275 in the upper part of Loop, you're slow from right around 42 over to Montgomery Road. And in Kentucky, north 71, 75, you're on and off your brakes between 275 and the river. Traffic is brought to you by St. Elizabeth. St. Elizabeth Edgewood, number one hospital in greater Cincinnati. Visit stelizabeth.com. I'm Denise Johnson. That's your traffic.
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0: All right, it's time for the weird, the wild, the wonderful, the stories making me say...
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0: 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I'm Jay Cruz. Let's start out in L.A., where a woman was giving the Los Angeles Police Department a statement about her stolen car when her car sped by past her. She's like, that's it right there. The police chased after the vehicle. I guess the car had been stolen out of her driveway. No word if they actually caught up with the car, but how crazy is that? Just be like, oh my gosh, look, it came back. Let's go to Chatham County, Georgia. Police looking for a guy who went to this house, used the pool and the hot tub around 2-3 in the morning. And while in the hot tub, police say he, quote, became infatuated with a rubber duck and spent more than 10 minutes playing with it. The man then took beach towels valued at $1,200 and left the property on a bicycle. Can we take a step back for a second? $1,200 beach towels? Like, we just ordered some new towels for our bathroom, the just plain white ones. I think an 8-pack was like, I don't know, $80, $90. Who has $1,200 beach towels? That's the craziest thing in that story. All right, let's go to Arizona, a place called Surprise, where a woman got quite the surprise when a coyote was going after her 4-year-old daughter. She said they were just flying some kites, heard her daughter scream, saw the animal start nipping at her. She picked her up and the coyote didn't back down, then used a flip-flop to start beating the coyote. When she fell while trying to fight off the coyote, it bit her in the face. Luckily, she and her daughter were able to escape and call for help. She got some stitches. But in true mama bear instinct, man, she's going to be okay. That's crazy. I'm Jay Cruz. Those are the stories making me say...
1: Oh, my word.
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2: 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Traffic.
3: You do have an accident at eastbound 275 at 75. It is on that exit ramp. Traffic gets a little slow from right around Sharon to north of 275. You still have an accident on Wenton at McLevy and a new accident on Ronald Reagan. If you're heading westbound, they do have the right lane blocked, and that's just around Colerain. South 75, you're slow through the Lachlan split, then from the Western Hills Viaduct into Kentucky. Southbound 71, slow go from Redding as you're heading into downtown. North 71, you're hitting your brakes just on and off from Smith Edwards, it looks like on up past Red Bank in Kentucky, northbound 71-75. You got a little bit of slow traffic north of Buttermilk as you're heading towards the river. Traffic is brought to you by St. Elizabeth. St. Elizabeth Edgewood, number one hospital in greater Cincinnati. Visit stelizabeth.com. I'm Denise Johnson. That's your traffic.
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5: 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When Washington Democrats needed Brown's vote, he gave it every time. Sherrod Brown voted with Biden, 97%. Schumer, 95. Bernie Sanders, 92. That was the Democrat Party he joined 50 years ago. But times have changed. 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They're not asking for your vote. 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And Sherrod Brown will fall in line. 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Sherrod Brown, times changed. 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

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I'm Jay Cruz. Super proud of my little musician at home. He has been working on his piano skills, and he heard the song from The Verve and was like, I want to play that on the piano. So this is what we've been working on at our house.

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I'm Jay Cruz, and as soon as I saw the news over the weekend, I had to text my dad. He is a massive Judge Judy fan. Judge Judy saying that she is going to retire from being on camera when her final episode of Judy Justice airs next month. This is her exact quote. "I don't want to do hair and makeup anymore." And you know what? At 83 years young, she's allowed to do that. And she is a smart cookie, man. She's made a fortune from her TV shows.

0: This woman says her six-year-old is the best wingman ever. It's Big Study 49 to make me smile. Always looking for good stuff going on in the world. Take a listen.
1: So my six-year-old son just tried to wingman me in a coffee shop. He goes over, starts talking to this guy, and then he goes, "Hey, Ma, this guy could be your boyfriend." And I'm like, "Oh, no, no, no, no." And then my son goes, "Yeah, last guy she asked said no." And he looks at me, he's like, "How long ago was that?" I was like, "Oh, like a month ago." He's like, "Sorry." I'm like, "No, no, it's all good. I'm fine." And then my son just starts grilling him. He goes, "You got any kids?" The guy's like, "No." He goes, "Okay, you got a mom?" He's like, "Yeah." He goes, "She passed away?" I don't know why he asked that. He's like, "No, my mom's alive." He's like, "Okay, you married?" And the guy's like, "No, I'm in college." He goes, "Oh, are you a grown-up?" He's like, "Kind of." I'm like, "Okay, we gotta go." And then he's like, "You guys should text." He's like, "Nope, Bubby, it's really fine." We get in the car. I'm like, "Honey, you can't just ask random guys to be my boyfriend." He's like, "Yes, I can. How else are you going to find one?"
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3: You do have an accident at eastbound 275 at 75. It is on that exit ramp. Traffic is a little slow from right around Sharon to north of 275. You still have an accident on Wenton at McLevy and a new accident on Ronald Reagan. If you're heading westbound, they do have the right lane blocked, and that's just around Colerain. South 75, you're slow through the Lachlan split, then from the Western Hills Viaduct into Kentucky. Southbound 71, slow go from Redding as you're heading into downtown. North 71, you're hitting your brakes just on and off from Smith Edwards, it looks like on up past Red Bank in Kentucky, northbound 71-75. You got a little bit of slow traffic north of Buttermilk as you're heading towards the river. Traffic is brought to you by St. Elizabeth. St. Elizabeth Edgewood, number one hospital in greater Cincinnati. Visit stelizabeth.com. I'm Denise Johnson. That's your traffic.
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4: 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And Sherrod Brown will fall in line. 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SLF PAC is responsible for the content of this ad.
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